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Rooms, Sleepless in a Hotel Room on Taste of Country Nights with Evan Paul. Not sleepless. We're working the second shift together. Riley Green is on the way in less than 10 minutes. Now, Stella Lefty, here's Boston. On a train.

0: Taste of Country Nights. It's Evan Paul in here with Riley Green. I saw you and Thomas Rhett went hunting not too long ago, but you said something was wrong with his camouflage.
1: He had some brand new Sitka camouflage. It was a little bright for my liking, but I got to find stuff to give him a hard time about. That's all I could. It was a good shot, so I couldn't give him a hard time on anything else.
0: Here's Riley Green with Think As You Drunk on Taste of Country Nights.
2: If you showed up, I wouldn't let you in.

Lauren Elena featuring Chase Matthews called All My Exes on Taste of Country Nights. It's Evan Paul, and it's evening now, obviously. What have you been doing all day? Janelle's on the phone. Go ahead, Janelle.

0: between both of them.
1: Seven?
0: It's 11. I had to take one of my daughters to the emergency room, and the other one, my husband took to urgent care. Thankfully, they're both okay, but I'm just not too excited about that bill that's going to come because our insurance deductible is pretty high.
1: That's crazy. Our daughter Libby, who's seven, got stung by a wasp one time, and it was the end of the world. Like, I couldn't imagine 11 bee stings. My goodness. Hopefully them kids are okay and will recover well. God bless you. Coming up next, I got Jason Aldean on the way and Kenny Chesney. A nice little Chesney throwback next on Taste of Country Nights. 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

Taste of Country Nights with Evan Paul. I'm kind of weirding myself out because I wore my boots tonight that make a lot of noise when I walk. It's like...

Every time I walk around, I think people are staring at me for the wrong reason. Here's Graylin James now. Speaking of staring at you for the wrong reason, listen to this one. Water at a Wedding on Taste of Country Nights. Well, I've

0: Taste of Country Nights, I present to you Jason Aldean telling the hilarious story of how he met Brantley Gilbert.
1: Yeah, so the way I kind of met Brantley was when we got ready to cut the My Kind of Party album, my producer was like, you know, check out these songs, and he sent me Dirt Road Anthem and My Kind of Party. And Brantley had written both of those, and I guess he had recorded them or something, but it was, you know, he was still kind of underground. He was in Georgia, kind of doing more of a local kind of thing. He hadn't moved to Nashville, didn't have his record deal, none of that kind of stuff. And I mean, I remember hearing the demo to My Kind of Party, and it sounded like he cut it in his bathroom. You know what I mean? So it was not like it was just like a demo version of the song.
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ain't coming back. Morgan Wallen, Post Malone there on Taste of Country Nights. Here's Morgan Wallen again. He's on here with Tim McGraw, Eric Church, and Hardy. This

0: New country, Hardy, Tim McGraw, Morgan Wallen, and Eric Church. That one is called MacArthur. That's four guys you can pretty much recognize their voice as soon as they sing. It's Evan Paul here on Taste of Country Nights. Let's get a look under the hood and see what's trending in country music news at tasteofcountry.com. We just learned that Dolly Parton recorded an entire 15-song album that nobody has heard yet. Even more interesting, it's based off a book. Now, there's an author of a book called The Bookwoman of Troublesome Creek. Now, she wrote a book in about 2019, and apparently Dolly Parton read that book and was so moved by it that she wrote and recorded a 15-song album based off of the book and then mailed the recordings to the author of the book in 2022 as a gift, and told the author she can do what she like with the music. It was hers. We're just now finding out about this. Now, the author says she will be releasing some of the songs, if not the whole album. You can read the whole story. It's an incredible one. It's at tasteofcountry.com.
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Taste of Country Nights. It's Evan Paul, and it's just me, you, and hey, look, I'm in a padded room with four walls and a microphone, and that's it. So who you gonna trust? Coming up, I got your favorite country music. Tucker Wetmore's on the way. Luke Bryan is right after Billy Currington on Taste of Country Nights with Evan Paul.

0: hanging out here with Tucker Wetmore on Taste of Country Nights with Evan Paul. The video for your song Brunette, it has some people from The Bachelor that were in there. Did you pick those people out?
1: I knew that I wanted some familiar faces in it, and I knew that the lead woman actor, which was Hannah G, I knew I wanted somebody familiar, a familiar blonde, to play the brunette role, because I thought it was kind of quirky and funny. And thank God we hit up Hannah, and she was like, absolutely. And I called Joey one day. I was like, hey man, you want to do this music video? He goes, absolutely. And so that turned out great. I think Kelsey was busy that day, or else she would have been in it as well.

0: That is Dan and Shay. It's called Say So on Taste of Country Nights. Can't believe that it's been 20 years since Josh Turner put out Your Man. The album and the song, of course, huge. Platinum, diamond, I mean, huge. And since it's the 20th anniversary, Josh Turner stopped by here, Taste of Country Nights, and he dropped off an autographed 20th anniversary guitar and 20th anniversary vinyl copy of Your Man, autographed as well. Now, I got to do something with it. I'm trying to mail it to your house, and you got to sign up to win it so I can do that. 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

Show with Morgan Wallen. Ella is the most nominated artist at this year's CMA Awards. And Morgan Wallen's in there for two CMA Awards nominations, one for Musical Event of the Year for that song, and another one going up against himself for Musical Event of the Year, MacArthur. Now, speaking of the CMAs, this guy, no surprise, up for Entertainer of the Year once again, Luke Combs. Here's the kind of love we make on Taste of Country Nights.

0: Taste of Country Nights with Evan Paul. I've got brand new country coming at you from Carter Faith featuring Wyatt Flores. I got Wyatt Flores in here. How did you get on this song here called Nothing Better to Do?
1: Really, it was just a phone call. They're like, hey, would you hop on this song? And I was like, yeah, absolutely. Carter used to open up for us on our first tour. And oh, man, she's just incredible. If you haven't listened to Carter, you need to now, because she seriously is going to be the next big thing if it's not happening right before our eyes. I mean, it's insane. But that song, it's incredible. I mean, the first time I listened to it, I was like, yep, I'll be there. Tell me when and where.

0: new country. That's Carter Faith featuring Wyatt Flores. It's called Nothing Better to Do on Taste of Country Nights. I got two big Waffle House stories that have broken over in the past week. One was three teenagers got arrested for throwing beef jerky at a Waffle House window and continually knocking on it. Now, a Texas deputy and his wife got into a fight and were essentially beaten up by Waffle House employees over a dispute for a parking spot. A Texas deputy sheriff and his wife are suing Waffle House. They say that a parking argument ended with both of them badly beaten. Basically, there was a Jeep taking up two spaces outside the Waffle House, and they parked their motorcycle in the other half of the spot. And the lawsuit claims a restaurant worker became angry at them, then called four men who arrived and attacked the couple as they tried to leave on their motorcycle. Dude, scattered, smothered, and covered has a new meaning with that one. What's happening at these Waffle Houses lately?
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0: That, of course, is Megan Maroney and Medicine on your Taste of Country Nights daily download, the segment of the show where you get two brand new country songs played back to back for you. The next one is from Russell Dickerson called Worth Your Wild. I got Russell Dickerson here with me. Now, when you go through the Russell Dickerson song library, there's not a lot of breakup songs at all. So are you a songwriter that shies away from breakup songs?
1: I guess maybe just me doing them. Cause like my last breakup was like in college, and it just feels weird to like harp on,
0: dude.
1: Like, wow, man. Yeah. I'm still tore up over it. If like, if I'm really writing honest music, like I'm not still tore up about my college girlfriend.

Thomas Rhett on Taste of Country Nights. What do you wish would happen after all the bars are closed? Sometimes you wish you could stay a little longer. Here's Brothers Osborne.

0: Holmes there with Be By You on Taste of Country Nights. The list has come out from the Social Security Department for the top baby names of 2026. Number 10, Cooper. Number 9, James. That's crazy because that was my great-grandfather's name. I guess it's coming back. Number 8, Luca. Number 7, Noah. Number 6, Olivia. The number 5 baby name of this year so far is Leo. Number 4 is Charlie. Number 3 is Charlotte. Number 2 is Henry. And the number 1 baby name of 2026 so far is Jack. I'm a big fan of these baby names because we're getting away from there was a weird era there. 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
1: Hey, man, I'm in the car with my lady. Can you play our By Dirt? Jordan Davis and Luke Bryan, that's the song that we first got together to. And the first time we met, that was playing in the background at the bar we were at.
0: Oh, that's nice. Sounds like y'all are doing well. Got your own song. Y'all play By Dirt for you guys. Congratulations on however long you've been together. At least a couple years, because that's how old that song is. I'll get that on for you in less than 10 minutes. Thanks for calling in. Now it's Riley Green on Taste of Country Nights.

0: of Country Nights. Evan Paul hanging with Jordan Davis. Man, I love Buy Dirt. I think the message is great.
1: Thank you. Yeah, that's really what the song is to me, is, you know, is take the people that you love, the things you cherish and that mean the most to you, and just focus on that, you know. And you know, it says buy dirt, but it's really not about buying dirt at all. It's just taking what you have and being grateful for it.
2: A few days before he turned 80, he was sitting out back in a rocker. He said, "What you been up to lately?"

Shaboozy with good news on Taste of Country Nights. And speaking of good news, I got some of that coming up for you with what's trending in country music news next. It involves Dolly Parton and music that we've never heard from the legend. That'll be right after Flatland Cavalry, Never Coming Back, on Taste of Country Nights with Evan Paul.

0: back.
1: New country on the radio. That was Flatland Cavalry called Never Coming Back. It's Evan Paul here on Taste of Country Nights. Let's get a look under the hood and see what's trending in country music news at tasteofcountry.com. We just learned that Dolly Parton recorded an entire 15-song album that nobody has heard yet. Even more interesting, it's based off a book. Now, there's an author of a book called The Bookwoman of Troublesome Creek. Now, she wrote a book in about 2019, and apparently Dolly Parton read that book and was so moved by it that she wrote and recorded a 15-song album based off of the book and then mailed the recordings to the author of the book in 2022 as a gift. And told the author she can do what she like with the music. It was hers. We're just now finding out about this. Now, the author says she will be releasing some of the songs, if not the whole album. You can read the whole story. It's an incredible one. It's at tasteofcountry.com.
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0: Carry On, your third most requested song tonight on your Taste of Country Nights top three countdown. Stephanie is on what line 7 right now. She wants to introduce song number 2. Go ahead, Stephanie.
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0: Hang on for the number 1 most requested song next.

In at number one tonight on your most requested, Stella Lefty, that was Boston on Taste of Country Nights. Hop on the back of this motorcycle. I'm going west with Luke Combs, Where the Wild Things Are. My baby.

0: New country there from Ian Munsick. It's called Love is Blind on Taste of Country Nights. Proof that love is blind is my wife falling in love with me. She obviously must have been blind because I don't know what she was looking at. I definitely married up. That's what I'll say about that. It's Evan Paul on the radio. I want to give you a shot at a 20th anniversary Josh Turner, Your Man, autographed guitar and vinyl deluxe edition release that just came out. It's been 20 years since we were all jamming to Your Man from Josh Turner. And when he came by the studio, he dropped off a special 20th anniversary guitar of Your Man that he autographed right in front of me. I seen him do it. And he also autographed a vinyl copy of his deluxe release of Your Man 20th Anniversary Edition. I got to mail this to somebody. I'd love for it to be you, so take a moment to sign up. It's free, of course, at tasteofcountry.com. And just click on Josh Turner right there at the top of the page. Coming up next on Taste of Country Nights, we're going to kick things off with a familiar track from Luke Bryan. Hang on.
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Taylor Swift with I Knew It, I Knew You. That's off the Toy Story 5 soundtrack. And for people that are like me that are too cheap to bring their kids to the movie theater, Toy Story 5 is coming out on Disney Plus September 23rd. Yes. Here's Bailey Zimmerman now with Where It Ends on Taste of Country Nights with Evan Paul.

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Just getting started on the third shift. Good morning, guys. I'm Brett Allen. Coffee's still hot. Let's go. Here's Taylor Austin Dye. Her brand new one, Man for That, on the third.

Matt, today is a big day. How would you like to pay off all your credit card debt? Maybe some of your student loan debt. $25,000 up for grabs starting today. 8:20 is your first shot with the morning show. Here's Lainey Wilson and Phone.

this is Lisa Newell from the Calumet Club in Augusta. My new country is on B98.5.

That's Rodney Atkins, and the years are short on the third shift. Guy who's got a brand new project called The South. He says that we're all south of something. It's a mindset. I love it. And he says that the whole message of the record is friends, family, and the good Lord. And of course, he's hoping to get some more number ones on this record. But he says there's something that he loves more than having a number one on the record. And that's that people come over to him all the time and tell him that, how his songs impact them. You know, they'll come over and say, Watching You was my dad's song, and now it's me and my son's song. And he says that's better than having a hit that goes up and down the charts any day.

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If I had to guess, I would say champagne is probably going to get pretty expensive here. They had a really bad growing year in France. Champagne production estimated to fall by 48% this year.

0: Charlie's Family of Dealerships in Augusta and Winthrop has a lot to celebrate this month. 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

Yeah, the night is flying by, and we're going to keep this train on the tracks. Let's keep it going. Good morning, guys. I'm Brett Allen on the third shift. Hang on for Riley Green right after Kelsey Hart's new one. Here's Love to Be That Guy.

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Recently on a podcast, Randy Houser had some advice for some up-and-coming artists. I'll share that with you coming up after Zach John King. Here's Get to Drinkin' on the Third Shift.

That's Randy Houser with Back in the Bottle on the third shift. Randy was recently on a podcast, and he was talking about how, you know, when Nashville or when record labels find something that works, they tend to try and duplicate that. And he had a bit of a warning for some up-and-coming artists. He said, you know, try and stay true to your art, because they're going to start signing a bunch of people that when they know something works. For example, when Ella Langley started blowing up, you know, record labels are going to go and try and find sounds that sound like her. But he was kind of giving them the warning to stay true to their art, because authenticity is forever going to be the driving force between the art and the artist. You know, you don't have to try and be somebody else. Be the best you can be.

I was just talking about how Randy Houser was warning new artists not to do what everybody else does, but instead to be themselves. And that's kind of what Jason Aldean is doing here on this song. He said that, you know, recently a lot of people have been trying to replicate that 90s song sound. And he decided instead when he did this one to make it sound more like an 80s song because he wanted to do something different. Here's Anytime Soon. Been so-

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Good luck.

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It is new after 2 on the third shift. Good morning. I'm Brett Allen. That was Tim McGraw, Eric Church, Morgan Wallen, and Hardy getting us started. Here's Ashley Cook and Baby Blues.

How would you like a bank account just full of money? $25,000 to be exact, because we could get you that. Our $25,000 cash grab is just getting started today. First code happens at 8:20. 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Right now, though, it's new after two with brand new country from Dylan Scott.

0: High in life, getting crazy for that lady. Avery Anna, that's Blood Runs Thicker, on the third shift, and she is going to be very busy. Coming up this fall, she's got her own tour. She's got the Blood Runs Thicker tour starting up in October. And then next year, she's going to be out on the road with Luke Combs. It's 2027, my kind of Saturday night tour. So going to be a busy year for Avery Anna, and she's hoping that she can replicate what she pulled off at the ACMs in the spring. She was the 2026 New Artist of the Year, and she just got her very first CMA nomination, again in the same category, so she's keeping her fingers crossed for November 18th, hoping to win New Artist of the Year at the CMAs.
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How's it going, guys? 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

I guess we have to go back to eating salads again. CDC declared that the major cyclospora outbreak that was linked to iceberg lettuce from Taylor Farms in Mexico is over. So no more excuses, guys. Back to those salads.

I'm not sure about you, but I can always use more tools in my barn. And if you are looking to fill your garage or your barn up with more tools, $25,000 is up for grabs. You can buy whatever you need. And if you don't have things, I could use a jointer.

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Good morning, guys. It's the third shift. I'm Brett Allen on the station offering you a shot at $25,000. 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

lake to the backyard, from the grill to the tailgate, we're celebrating summer the country way. 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

A lot of people use AI these days, but there are certain things that you should not be sharing with AI. It's not a private conversation. We'll get to those coming up after Lauren Elena and Chase Matthew. Here's All My Exes on the Third Shift.

0: It's Trey Pendley with Family Man on the third shift. I'm Brett Allen. Got useless trivia coming up for you in just a little bit. But first, a lot of us use AI for a lot of things. But did you know that there's things that you should not be sharing with AI? It's not actually a private conversation. It could actually become a semi-public conversation. And they use those conversations that you're having with AI to train future models. So they have to store all your stuff somewhere. It's not just ChatGPT. It's also Gemini and Claude. It's all of them. And so things that you shouldn't be sharing. Here we go. Personal identifying information. Obviously not your social security number, but really you shouldn't even use your name, your address, your phone number, anything like that. Intimate personal details. You know, tell them about your mental health or your private life. Medical information, obviously. Confidential work information, anything that could get you in trouble with an NDA. Or financial information. All that stuff should be out of the conversation with AI.
1: September.
2: 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Booking.com. Booking. Yeah.

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Now, we do this just for fun, but you can argue with your friends at work tonight. Here's your question. A lot of people have digital assistants these days, and this is the top thing people use their digital assistant for. Let me know what you think it is through our app. I'll come back with the right answer next. I got a

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1: I know a lot of people are excited about the new Burlington Coat Factory store coming to the Turnpike Mall in Augusta. 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

Useless trivia going on right now. This is the top thing people use their digital assistant for. A lot of people said buy groceries. Other people said turning on and off the lights. Now the answer is to play music. Here's Zach Topp.

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Chip, good morning, guys. I'm Brett Allen. I got more of today's country lined up for you. Luke Bryan is coming up in just a little bit. But first, these guys finally make an announcement of a show coming up next year. They're going to be at Stagecoach. They're going to headline one of the days at Stagecoach. Garth Brooks, Zach Top, Riley Green also headlining. That's going to be a

Have you ever wanted to have a day where you just go and bless somebody else? I see all these videos on the internet of people just going out and handing out $100 bills in parking lots and how just satisfying that might be. We got a $25,000 cash grab coming up starting at 8:20 this morning. Think of how much fun you could have with that money.

0: It's Mitchell Tenpenny with Truth About You on the third shift. I'm Brett Allen. All night been talking about the $25,000 cash grab that starts today at 8:20. And the way that it works is you just listen for codes and then enter them on your app and you get signed up. Every code you enter is another shot to win that money. And you can team up on this. I think it's a really good idea. You know, whether you start a text group or do it on Facebook or whatever you're going to do to get these codes, just make sure that you enter them before midnight. For those of you that have been working all night with me, if you can't get them in right away, it's not optimal, but just because I don't want you to forget. But as long as you get them in before midnight, you get a shot to win this money. Just make sure you gather these codes. Again, first one happens at 8:20 today. $25,000 could be yours in the $25,000 cash grab. Good luck.
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I started to mention earlier that Stagecoach for 2027 has been announced. Riley Green going to be the headliner on the Friday night show. It goes April 23rd to the 25th. Cardi, Brothers Osborne, and a bunch more on that same day with Riley Green.

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She's going to be the first female host to solo host the CMA Awards 2 years in a row. I mean, just amazing. Dolly did it. Reba did it, but they only did it for 1 year apiece. It's Lainey Wilson. Here's Phone Keys Wallet.

I guess that's it for me, guys. I ran out of time. The morning show is coming in next. Don't forget, the $25,000 cash grab is coming up. First code happens at 8:20 today. Good luck getting them all. We'll see you back here tonight. Yeah.

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B98.5. We are live from the Beehive, powered by Damon's Beverage, with new country from Brantley Gilbert after Old Dominion.

0: New Country, Brantley Gilbert, it's Good Damn on B98.5. It's the Morning Buzz. It's Cooper. So when I was a kid growing up in northern Maine, I was always amazed by the idea that there would be a store open 24 hours a day where you could walk in any time of the day or night, 2 o'clock in the morning, for example, and buy yourself a monogram backpack, a hunting rifle, and a tent. I was just, my mind was blown by this. Of course, I'm talking about L.L. Bean, which back in the day was 24 hours a day. Unfortunately, during the pandemic, they kind of got away from that because less and less people were shopping in person, and they were seeing more and more people shopping online. So they scaled back their hours. Well, it looks like because they've just went through this $50 million renovation of the flagship store in Freeport, they've brought that back. Yeah. As of earlier this week when they did the ribbon cutting, they are now open 24 hours a day. So you can go in any time of the day or night and get that monogram backpack for your kid or those L.L. Bean boots, you know? We've got more to the story right now inside the B98.5 app.
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0: New Country, Bailey Zimmerman, Chevy Silverado on B98.5. It's the Morning Buzz. It's Cooper. Thank you for starting your day with us. So Sugarland going to be at the Cross Insurance Center in Bangor. That show is coming up on November 11th, and we want to put you and a guest in the audience. We will have your chance to win a pair of tickets coming up at 7:20 this morning when we do Stinger Trivia.
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0: Sam Hunt, Body Like a Back Road on B98.5. It's the Morning Buzz. It's Cooper. Before that, Graylin James with Water at a Wedding. I love that song. Graylin James actually going to be part of Kenny Chesney's upcoming tour, his original Vibe Room tour, which is also going to feature Sheryl Crow and Eric Church. That gets kicked off in April in Tampa. And it's going to close out just down the road from us at Gillette Stadium on August 28th. We've got all the details if you want to get your hands on tickets inside the B98.5 app.
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So the Maine CDC warning about a potential measles exposure that happened at a Waterville medical facility on Saturday morning. 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

0: 98.5. It's the Morning Buzz. It's Cooper. So we've been talking about the words and phrases that drive you insane. 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

0: B98.5, it's the Morning Buzz. 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It's I Can't Love You Anymore.
1: I've

0: So we're talking about the words and phrases that drive you insane. B98.5, it's the Morning Buzz. It's Cooper. For me, it is Small But Mighty. I don't know what it is about that phrase. There's something that just sets me off inside every single time I hear it. You know, it feels like you're kind of polishing a turd, if you know what I mean. What about you? 623-9898, or send a message using the B98.5 app. Madison, what do you say?
1: I can't stand it when people say, "Today I did a thing."
0: Yeah, that one's always kind of bugged me, but what does it really mean? Like, what's the actual definition of it?
1: I'm not totally sure, but I always kind of see it as somebody bragging without saying what they did. You know, they post they did a thing and then hold up the keys to their new truck.
0: Oh, yeah.
1: Or they post they did a thing and they show a picture of them with their new puppy, you know?
0: Okay, I got you. I guess that makes sense. In Reedfield, how about you?
2: The word that really drives me crazy that's being used all over is biopic. It's not biopic. It is a biography moving picture. It was shortened to biopic, not biopic.
0: Okay, so thank you, because I used to say biopic all the time, and somebody corrected me, air quotes here. They were like, no, it's biopic. It's biopic. You got to say biopic, Cooper. So I'm glad that somebody agrees with me.
2: And that is the source of the word. Biography combined with moving picture to describe movies, it is a biopic.
0: So
2: biopic splits the word incorrectly, by meaning to, and opic would tend to lead towards an optic type of thing. And that's not what it is. It is a biography-based movie.
0: So can I ask you, what is your favorite biopic?
2: I don't know. I actually like a lot of them. I like learning about different history pics and like Hidden Figures is one. It's not specifically a biography.
0: That is a great movie because I'm a big science, you know, space nerd. So I love that movie.
2: Yeah. But it just drives me absolutely nuts. That and people who live in Maine newscasters that can't pronounce Maine cities correctly.
0: Oh, yeah, I feel that one, too. Thank you for checking in, Ann. How about you? What is a word or phrase that drives you insane? Send a message using the B98.5 app.
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It's Cooper. 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

0: darling.
1: So we're nearing the day that they will be announcing the Super Bowl halftime headliner. And I guess there's a lot of rumors that it could be either Harry Styles or Justin Bieber. What we want to know is, what country artist would you like to see? B98.5, it's the Morning Buzz. 623-9898. Jerry in Windsor, what do you got?
2: Well, Cooper, I got to go with Alan Jackson and Georgia Strait.
1: Oh, I like that one. And neither of them has played the Super Bowl before.
2: Yeah, just think about it. Two absolute country legends on stage at the Super Bowl. Honestly, even if the Patriots weren't playing, I would make sure I was watching just for that.
1: Yeah, same on this end. 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Thank you for checking in, Jerry. We appreciate it. 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What country star or country stars would you love to see do the Super Bowl halftime show? 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
1: Checking B98.5 weather. Mostly cloudy today. Occasional showers. High of 75. Showers tonight. Low of 52. Tomorrow, sunny with a high of 73. And about the same for Saturday. Right now, it is 55 outside our downtown Augusta studios. So what country star or stars would you love to see do the Super Bowl halftime show? 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

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Your first chance at $25,000 with our cash grab is coming up at 8:20 this morning. Wouldn't

B98.5, it's the Morning Buzz, it's Cooper. We got a few details about the upcoming Dolly Parton tribute concert. The best information we received is you'll be able to watch it on TV. You're not going to have to be there in person. 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
0: All right, so let's talk about that Dolly Parton tribute concert. It's going to be called CMA Presents I Will Always Love You, a celebration of Dolly Parton. Now, it's going to air live from Nashville, and you'll be able to watch it on ABC on October 21st at 9. The special is going to celebrate Dolly as an artist, entertainer, humanitarian, and entrepreneur. So far, though, we don't know who's going to be performing, but we do know there are going to be some tickets available to the public, but there's no word on exactly when those will be available either. Obviously, we'll keep you posted on the whole situation. So Spider-Man Brand New Day has become the highest grossing movie domestically ever. It's brought in over $936,777,000. That beats the previous records set by The Force Awakens, the Star Wars movie, back in 2015. That made about $936 million domestically. And Dylan Scott's going to be hitting the road early next year. His Dear Big City tour going to get kicked off in Detroit on January 21st. Closest he's going to come to us will be Boston. He'll be at the MGM Music Hall at Fenway. That show's scheduled for February 6th. You can find these stories and more now inside the B98.5 app. And that's your entertainment buzz.
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B98.5, it's the morning buzz. It's Cooper. So I've seen people do this in videos for years. I didn't realize it had a name, though. We'll talk bird hands with Angelica after Thomas Rhett.

0: So we're joined by Angelica, one of our amazing salespeople here at the station. And I got to ask your opinion on this. I did not realize this even had a name until just a couple of days ago. Bird hands.
1: I actually didn't realize it had a name either. Okay. But yeah, it's when, you know, I mean, I understand. Okay, so it's basically when the YouTube or TikTok influencers, they do this motion. You can't see me because we're on the radio.
0: Basically, you take your five fingers or your four fingers and your thumb and you like snap them together so that they're kind of like a beak And as I understand it, and this is from the video, the video that I watched that explained what it was is basically, it's a ladies thing. Guys typically don't do it, but it's to punctuate or like you said, enunciate what you're talking about.
1: Yeah, exactly. I can relate with that. I'm very French and I definitely talk with my hands.
0: Now, do you ever bird hand?
1: It's more of like kind of just whimsical hands. I don't really go in for the full beak, but myself.
0: Whimsical hands. You just wave them around.
1: I just wave them around.
0: You're like a human size wacky waving arm.
1: I am.
0: Inflatable.
1: I really am.
0: And the reason this came up is, like I said, I saw a video and basically people were ripping on bird hands and giving their thoughts on why it's sometimes considered rude, I guess.
1: I don't think it's, I mean, I'm French, so I don't think it's rude.
0: Yeah, I don't have an opinion on it, but, you know, I honestly had seen it dozens of times and didn't realize what I was seeing until the video that explained what it was. And I'm like, oh yeah, every time I watch a video where a woman's trying to explain something to me, they're doing bird hands. Yeah. Mm-hmm. So if you see a video online or you see your, maybe guys, you see your significant other doing that in a conversation. They're trying to punctuate things. They're trying to enunciate.
1: Call them out. See what happens.
0: Yeah. I mean, that might not be the best idea. Don't listen to Angelica.
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2: Checking B98.5, weather mostly cloudy today, occasional showers, a high of 75. Showers tonight, low of 52. Tomorrow, sunny with a high of 73. It is 55 and partly sunny outside our downtown Augusta studios. Your chance at Sugarland tickets coming up at 7:20 this morning when we do Stinger Trivia. 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It's Love and Life again.

B98.5, it's the Morning Buzz. So most likely within days, we'll find out who the next Super Bowl headliner is going to be. The rumors are that it's going to be either Harry Styles or Justin Bieber. We want to know, what country artist or artists would you love to see do the Super Bowl halftime show? 623-9898.

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98.5. It's the Morning Buzz. I'm kind of embarrassed by this, but at the same time, I figure any day you learn something is a good day, right? Well, I learned yesterday that I know basically nothing about braces and retainers. I'll tell you the story after Josh.

0: So if you've listened for a long time, you know that I'm incredibly proud of my daughters, and I talk about them quite a bit. I like to talk about their achievements and what they're doing, what they're up to. Well, my daughter Denise just got her braces off. So now she has a pretty, very straight smile, unlike her dad, who's, yeah, I've got a massive gap between my teeth. But I learned something interesting. Now, joined by Angelica, one of our great salespeople here at the station. Now, Angelica, you said you had braces, right?
1: Yeah, Coop, I actually didn't have them just once.
0: You had them several times?
1: Oh, my Lanta. Yeah, because girl forgets a retainer. I mean, I'd lose my head if it wasn't attached. So, yeah, it started out with this spacer.
0: Yep.
1: And it would be this bar across the roof of your mouth. And my mom would have to take a key and it's expand my palate. And I feel like I could literally hear the bones crunching in my head. It was the worst ever. And then after that, I had to have braces. And then after that, I had a retainer, but I kept losing them. And then eventually, I had to get braces again. And then I kept losing my retainer, so now I got this little snaggle here.
0: Okay, but, well, I mean, you're compared to me and some other people here at the station, your smile is very straight. It's very well put together. It's very, very model-esque.
1: Oh, thank you so much.
0: You're welcome. I learned something interesting yesterday, though, as my daughter was getting her braces off, and I did not realize this. Talking about retainers, I assumed that you got your braces, you mm-hmm. get the braces off. Maybe you went through a couple of rounds. One of my daughters actually has two rounds of braces, not because there was a problem, just they did it for a while and they said, okay, we're going to take a break and we're going to come back to this because her teeth need to grow a little bit more. Mm. But I did not realize the retainer is not a temporary thing. I thought you did the retainer for a while mm-hmm. and then that was it. The retainer was gone.
1: Your teeth be shifting right back to where they were.
0: Yeah. Retainers are a permanent thing.
1: Oh, for sure.
0: You have to, like, I missed that part. I was playing on my phone and I said, you know, I'm half listening to the discussion because this is the kind of person I am. This is the kind of parent I am. And it was, well, you know, you wear the retainer nonstop for 3 weeks and then you just have to wear it at night and that's fine. And I was like,
1: every night for the rest of your life.
0: And I said, again, half listening. And I said, okay, so how long does this go on for? Like 6 months, a year? And my daughter Denise is like, no, Dad, forever. I'm like,
1: for life.
0: I'm like, what are you talking about? Didn't you just hear what she said? I'm like, no, clearly. I was playing on my phone. I didn't. She's like, yeah, I have to wear it forever. Otherwise, you're... And I said, wait a minute. Excuse me, miss. I don't know. Dental hygienist, whatever her name was. Abby. Very nice young woman. And I said, she has to wear this forever? And the woman's like, yeah, I still wear mine.
1: Oh, my God, Cooper.
0: I'm like, okay.
1: Learning experience.
0: So I learned. I learned that you have to wear your retainer forever. Otherwise, your teeth start shifting. But they clearly don't shift that much because I'm looking at your smile right now. So when was the last time you wore your retainer?
1: I think when I was in like seventh grade.
0: So we're talking like 16 or 17 years.
1: We don't have to age me. I just turned 31.
0: You wore your retainer. So clearly they don't shift that much. You know?
1: Well, enough to like be able to, you know, suck water through my little snaggle here.
0: Okay, well, you know, I got nothing.
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0: Checking B98.5, weather mostly cloudy today, occasional showers, high of 75. Showers tonight, low of 52. Tomorrow, sunny with a high of 73. It's 55 outside our downtown Augusta studios. And we want to set you up with a pair of tickets to see Sugarland at the Cross Insurance Center in Bangor on November 11th, doing Stinger trivia. These two colors are the most common colors for cars in the U.S. These two colors are the most common colors for cars in the United States. What are they? 623-9898. 623-9898. Your chance at tickets to see Sugarland. Good luck.

0: 101.5. It's the Morning Buzz. It's Cooper doing Stinger Trivia. Up for grabs, Sugarland tickets. Question this morning: what are the two most common colors for vehicles sold in the U.S.? B98.5. Do you think you know the answer?
1: I think I do.
0: What do you think it is?
1: Is it white and black?
0: It is white and black. Together, they make up over 50% of the vehicles sold in the U.S. Who are we talking to? Where are you calling from?
1: This is Ryan calling from Fairfield.
0: Now, Ryan, it sounds like you're on the road. What color vehicle are you in right now?
1: A white truck.
0: Okay.
1: My last truck was black.
0: There you go. Well, Ryan, we're going to set you up with tickets to see Sugarland at the Cross Insurance Center in Bangor. That show coming up on November 11th.
1: Awesome.
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0: Congrats to Ryan. He's going to go see Sugarland in Bangor. Tomorrow morning, 7:20, another chance for you to win a pair of tickets.

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1: I'm a redneck, 'cause I drink beer and I dip skull. 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

0: them girls.
1: Your first chance at 25 grand with our cash grab is coming up at 8:20 this morning. Now, you could be responsible with the money, like pay down some bills or, you know, maybe put a down payment on a new house, or you could be completely irresponsible. Now, hear me out on this one. How cool would it be if you threw a barbecue for your entire town? You know what I'm saying? Invite everybody to this massive barbecue. Like, if you live in Augusta, right on Water Street. I would go. It's right out my window, too. So literally, I would walk out the front door of the station and then go have some ribs. All thanks to you. Anyway, however you want to spend the money, it's up to you. But your first chance to enter is coming up at 8:20 this morning. You do need our app in order to enter. If you don't have that, get it now by searching B98.5 Main in your app store. 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So we're probably days away from finding out who the Super Bowl headliner is going to be, the halftime show, that is. Right now, the odds on favorites are Harry Styles and Justin Bieber. I just don't see it. What I want to know is, what country artists would you like to see headline? Because it's been a minute since we had a country halftime show. Looking for your thoughts on this. 623-9898 or send a message using the B98.5 app. I love the idea of this. Karen says, Carrie Underwood, Ella Langley, Lainey Wilson, Miley Cyrus, and Miranda Lambert to do a Dolly Parton tribute. How cool would that be? Raymond says, Johnny Cash and George Jones. Great idea, but only if you're able to resurrect the dead. Tara says, Kenny Chesney, Garth Brooks, and Keith Urban with some Carrie Underwood thrown in there, too. I like that idea as well. What about you? What country artists or artists would you like to see do the Super Bowl halftime show? 623-9898 or send a message using the B98.5 app.
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1: Checking B98.5 weather. Mostly cloudy today. Maybe some showers. High of 75. Showers tonight. Low of 52. Tomorrow sunny with a high of 73. It's 55 outside our downtown Augusta studios. 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

B98.5, it's the Morning Buzz. It's Cooper. Hard to believe that Christmas is less than 100 days away. Yeah, it's time to start thinking about sending those letters to Santa. We'll tell you how your kids can send a letter to Santa during your daily nugs after Ken and Chesney. It's Carry On.

0: could see Kenny Chesney perform that song live at Gillette Stadium next August. Yeah, he's bringing his original Vibe Room tour to Gillette's August 28th. He'll be joined by Eric Church, Graylin James, and Sheryl Crow. We've got all the details about that show inside the B98.5 app. It is the Morning Buzz. It's Cooper. Thank you for starting your day with us. It's time for your daily nugs, things people are talking about, or at least should be. Powered by Burano's Woodfire Pizzeria in Hollowell and Bath. Hard to believe that we're less than 100 days away from Christmas. So it's time for your kids to start thinking about sending those letters to Santa. And that's why USPS has activated Operation Santa. That's where they help your kids' letters get to the big man at the North Pole. Do you want to send a letter to Santa? The address is Santa Claus, 123 Elf Road, North Pole, 88888. Okay? All right. Deadline for sending out those letters, by the way, December 5th. Gotta give Santa time to read them and then actually get your kids what they want, you know? Law enforcement looking for the public's help in locating a missing Maine man who hasn't been seen since January. 78-year-old Douglas Dunphy is from Hampton. He went missing back in January, and they're hoping that somebody listening knows something that can help them out. We've got pictures of Douglas and what he's most likely wearing, and more details about his disappearance. Also, a link so you can leave your tips with the Maine State Police. We've got all that for you right now inside the B98.5 app. And those are your daily nugs.
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1: 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Tap that and then enter the code 724. 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
1: Checking B98.5, weather mostly cloudy today, maybe some showers, a high of 75. Showers tonight, low of 52. Tomorrow, sunny with a high of 73. 55 outside our downtown Augusta studios and clouding up. Now, I just gave you the first cash grab code a couple of minutes ago, and you know what? I've had a couple of messages saying, can you give it one more time? We just missed it. Okay. Normally don't do this, but just because it's you guys, one more time. The code is 724. That is 724. Enter it into our app for your chance at 25 grand. She talks about-

B98.5, it's the Morning Buzz, it's Cooper. So we're getting details about that Dolly Parton tribute concert. We'll break those down for you during your entertainment buzz after the Eli Young Band.

0: 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Make sure you're listening for that code. 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
0: So it's kind of hard to believe that we're nearing the one-month mark since Dolly Parton passed away. We're also getting closer to that tribute concert that we've been hearing so much about. Now, the CMA is putting together this two-hour-long Dolly Parton tribute. It's going to be called CMA Presents I Will Always Love You, a celebration of Dolly Parton. It's going to air live from Nashville on October 21st at 9, and you'll be able to see it on ABC. Now, it's going to be a special celebration of Dolly as an artist, entertainer, humanitarian, and entrepreneur. So far, though, we don't know who's going to be performing. But we can imagine, since it is Dolly Parton, a last big send-off for Dolly Parton, we're going to see some of the biggest country stars alive today performing. Now, there will be tickets available to the public, but only a limited number. And we don't know when those are going on sale yet. Obviously, when we find out more, we'll pass it on to you. I think for most of us, the important thing is we'll be able to watch it. Yeah, ABC on October 21st. So Spider-Man Brand New Day has become the highest grossing domestic movie ever. So far, it's made almost $937 million in the U.S. alone, beating the previous record, which was held by Star Wars The Force Awakens for about a decade. $936 million is what that movie made. Now, a few weeks ago, Drake posted about how much he loves Ella Langley's Choosin' Texas, and it seems that he loves the song so much, he decided to team up with fellow hip-hop artist Don Toliver to do a remix of the song, which really changes it, really Drakeifies it. Now, the song isn't out yet, but they did tease it during the FOMO podcast.

0: love the tone of the Drake version. Don't get me wrong, I like Drake, but it just it makes it way darker than it needs to be, I think. I don't know. I'll have to wait until the song comes out and really, you know, give it a couple of thorough listens before I can really weigh in on this. No word on exactly when that song's going to be out. Obviously, when we find out more, we'll pass it on to you. Dylan Scott is going to be hitting the road early next year for his Dear Big City tour. That's going to get kicked off in Detroit on January 21st. Closest he's going to come to us will be Boston on February 6th. 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
1: All right, so we just heard from Eric Church. He's going to be a part of Kenny Chesney's big tour in 2027. They're going to be at Gillette August 28th. How cool would it be to go and see that show? I mean, obviously, tickets are going to be kind of pricey. Well, we want to help you pay for them. 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That is 123. Enter it now and then be listening 1 hour from now for another chance to enter. 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

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Your next chance at $25,000 cash with our cash grab is coming up at 10:20 this morning. 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Tucker Wetmore, it's Wind Up Missing You on the B.

B98.5. It's the Morning Buzz. Tomorrow morning, 7:20, another chance to grab tickets to see Sugarland. They're going to be at the Cross Insurance Center in Bangor. We'll give those away when we do Stinger Trivia.

B98.5, it's the morning buzz. Patriots back in action on Sunday. They host the Steelers. Kickoff for that game is at 1, and we'll have all the action right here on B98.5.

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B98.5, it's the Morning Buzz. It's Cooper, and I'm headed for the door. Jess is on her way in next. Another chance at all that cash with the cash grab coming up at 10:20 this morning. So make sure you're listening for that code. 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
1: Yeah, it's Cooper from the Morning Buzz. 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

Well, Luke Combs isn't the only one that is already making plans for 2027. We've got other artists that are announcing tours. We just found out that Florida Georgia Line is actually going to be performing at Stagecoach in April. Here's Luke with Rethink Some Things.

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Ella Langley has done it. Her song Choose in Texas once again on top of the Billboard Hot 100 Songs chart. She now ties the record that Mariah Carey set for the longest running number one on that chart at 22 weeks. B98.5. Say

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So much new country, you could hit every red light on KMD and never hear a commercial. B98.5.

Jess. Don't go anywhere. We've got your chance to win $25,000. And I think you might have 25,000 different things to spend that money on. So you keep it right here. Here's Bailey Zimmerman. B98.5. We've been swearing.

if you've got $25,000 in your pocket, you might be able to follow Kenny Chesney on his Vibe Room tour next year. It's just one of the ways you can spend $25,000. Your chance to win it is here in less than 10 minutes. 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And once you've got the code, plug it into the app. Central Maine's number one for new country, B9.

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across summer. It was the summer of country music. 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

Well, there was a beautiful tribute earlier this week from Reba McEntire for Dolly Parton. It actually happened at the Emmy Awards. They did a little montage, and they had Sally Field say a couple of words. But then Reba came out to sing Appalachian Memories, and it was gorgeous. E98.5.

0: B98.5. We're in the middle of 10 in a row. So much new country, you could drive from Gardner to Augusta without hearing a commercial.
1: Yeah, I was just

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Eric Church is hitting the road with Kenny Chesney next year. It's the Vibe Room Tour. I think Eric and Kenny together is going to be something special. In fact, we've seen Eric open for Kenny in the past on a tour, so it's almost like we're just reliving the good old days. Central Maine's number one for new country, B98.5. Why?

T-top Jack in her cherry coke tan. Mama and daddy put the roots right here, cause this is where the car broke down. Yellow dog school bus kicking.

It's never too early to make plans for 2027. Hardy is going to be performing at Stagecoach next year. We found out that Riley Green, Zach Topp, and Garth Brooks are headlining. B98.5.

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Well, the CMA Awards are going to feature a special moment as Brooks and Dunn will receive the Willie Nelson Lifetime Achievement Award. Brooks and Dunn, I mean, they're still doing it big in their career. Central Maine's number one for new country, B98.5. Another

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1: Yeah, it's Cooper Fox from the Morning Buzz. 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

Cody Johnson did an interview recently on his tour bus wearing shorts and a t-shirt. I don't know about you. It threw me for a loop. I'm not used to seeing this much skin on Kojo. I mean, I've never seen his legs. B98.5.

Kenny Chesney hitting the road next year on a massive stadium tour. It's called the Vibe Room Tour. Eric Church, Sheryl Crow, Old Dominion, and Graylin James are going to be joining him. We got all the dates for you on our app. B98.5.

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1: So here at Maine, we have a lot of old businesses, places that have been around for decades. 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
1: Yeah, it's Cooper from the Morning Buzz. 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

Hey, it's Jess. 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And there's been a lot of rumors about a crossover between Dutton Ranch and Marshalls. We're thinking it might happen in the spring. Possibly it could happen on season two of Marshalls in the fall. 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

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Hope you're having a great day. 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

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It includes an autographed Josh Turner 20th anniversary guitar. 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

thanks for having us on while you work. Kenny Chesney just announced that he is going on another stadium tour. It's been a couple of years, but he's bringing along Eric Church, Sheryl Crow, Old Dominion, and more. That's going to be amazing. Here's Carry On. 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

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It's Evan Paul. I got a package I want to send to your house. It includes an autographed Josh Turner 20th anniversary guitar. 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Wee wee.

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It's Chrissy. This is a fairly new artist named Hudson Westbrook. He'll kick off his solo tour tomorrow, and it'll run through December 5th. Here's Painted You Pretty on B98.5.

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I asked, what would be the first thing you would buy if you won our $25,000 cash grab? 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

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I got a package I want to send to your house. It includes an autographed Josh Turner 20th anniversary guitar. 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
1: Yeah, it's Cooper from The Morning Buzz. I know you're on your way home from work right now, and you're looking at the gas gauge saying, ugh, it's getting low. But gas is so expensive. Well, we want to help you pay for that gas. 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Enter it now and then be listening tomorrow morning at 8:20 for another chance to win. 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

It's a drive home with me, Chrissy. Thanks for hanging out with me today. Luke Bryan's new album, Signs, comes out tomorrow. Luke has a duet with Luke Combs on the album, and they may perform it together at the CMAs in November. Plus, he'll be co-hosting with my buddy Evan Paul and the Taste of Country crew tomorrow night. B98.5.

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On the way, Ella Langley, Blake Shelton, Lainey Wilson, Jason Aldean, and now it's Posty and Morgan. I had some help. On B98.5.

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It's Evan Paul. I got a package I want to send to your house. It includes an autographed Josh Turner 20th anniversary guitar. 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

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Here's the latest from Jason Aldean off his album, Songs About Us. 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

is the Drive Home with me, Chrissy. Kenny Chesney is driving the internet crazy. Well, he was, and now we know. Stadium tours are returning for No Shoes Nation. It includes Eric Church, Sheryl Crow, Old Dominion, and more. 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
1: So here in Maine, we have a lot of old businesses, places that have been around for decades. 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
1: Two valid points there. Why is he still calling you? And why is he still calling you darling? It's Evan Paul here on Taste of Country Nights. Welcome to the second shift. Although we might be working, it ain't gonna seem like it, I promise. I got Jason Aldean coming up for you. Stella Lefty with that hit Boston. That'd be right after Lee Bryce talks about how us guys are hard to love. This is Taste of Country Nights. Hi.

The second biggest country song in America behind Ella Langley Choosin' Texas. That was Stella Lefty and Boston on Taste of Country Nights. Coming up, Josh Turner is celebrating 20 years since the Your Man album, and he's autographed a guitar and a deluxe vinyl copy, and I want to mail it to you. I'll tell you how to get that tracking number coming up in less than 10 minutes. Here's Jason Aldean with Don't Tell On Me on Taste of Country Nights.

0: New country right there. That's Zach John King and Get to Drinking on Taste of Country Nights. Here's the question. If you won the Josh Turner Your Man autographed 20th anniversary guitar, would you ever play it or would you set it up and display it? I was thinking about this. I think you got to strum it every once in a while just to bust it out in front of your friends, you know, but I don't know. Anyway, Josh Turner's Your Man turns 20 and he autographed a personal Your Man guitar and some vinyl copies of his deluxe Your Man album that just came out for the 20th anniversary. And I want to mail it to you, give you a tracking number and everything. 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Right there on the top of the page, click on Josh Turner's head. You'll see the guitar, the autograph one there that you can get your hands on with Taste of Country Nights. 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

0: Taste of Country Nights on the radio. It's Evan Paul hanging with John Party tonight. What's the craziest thing someone, like a fan, has ever brought to you at a meet and greet or something like that?
1: A piece of bread that they bake. It was horrible.
2: Wait, elaborate. It was like
1: green. I don't know. It was like, this is really special.
2: Did you have to taste it?
1: Hell no. I threw it away. I was like, I ain't even taking none of that. I'm going to eat some crazy thing out of there.

Let's take that Chevy Silverado, park it at the airport, and get hammered on a plane, baby. It's Evan Paul with Dierks Bentley drunk on a plane on Taste of Country Nights. I took

Taste of Country Nights. A quick story about this song, MacArthur, that I'm about to play. Hardy wrote it, then texted it to Eric Church. He said he was in immediately. Then they texted it to Morgan Wallen. He said he was in. Then all three of them texted it to Tim McGraw. He said he was in. And that's how they got together to record this one. It's MacArthur on Taste of Country Nights. My name.

0: New country there from Hardy featuring Tim McGraw, Eric Church, and Morgan Wallen. That one's called MacArthur. It's up for a CMA award as well. Good song there. It's Evan Paul here at Taste of Country Nights.
1: Hey, brother, I'd like to shout out my fellow firefighters here, Station 19. We got a full house tonight. We're listening to you tonight. We just wanted to say thank you for what you do. And can you play some Jason Aldean for us?
0: I sure can. Thank you guys for what you do over at Fire Station 19. We appreciate you guys listening to us. All the police officers, firefighters, paramedics, EMTs, thank y'all. First responders for listening to Taste of Country Nights.
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